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1: 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You're a beautiful audience, ladies and gentlemen. I'd like to do this song especially for you.

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